Attention all Union County pagers. Attention all Union County pagers. This is your nightly pager test. Nightly pager test only. 5, 4, 3, 2, 1, 1, 2, 3, 4, 5. End of pager test, 1904.

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1: Our deputy 639 in Bussey, he's 10-2. I see that your troopers are pretty close. They can disregard if they'd like. He has one detained at this time.
0: Therefore, I'll advise them. They're probably going to continue since they're pretty close.
1: Yeah, 10-4. Thanks for your help.
0: Anytime.

0: Des Moines 442 will be out at Avenue County Jail ending miles R 1893.
1: That's 41835.

0: Des Moines, 442. Can you notify Athens County that we're here?
1: 10-4.
2: All over the road. It's going to be followed by a semi with a white trailer. We believe it's going to be faster than 152 at this point.

0: He's picking up a 34-year-old female, 93 kilos, submitted for pancreatitis. She had a seizure, wound up intubated, and she got a pneumo during intubation on the left side. They're inserting a chest tube. Currently has Keppra, propofol, and morphine with Levo on standby. She's coming out of the med-surg unit. The only vitals they could give me was a last blood pressure of 118 over 53.
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sound. There's a livestock trailer going about 80 miles per hour. Again, Highway 30, mile marker 166 eastbound. Make your own case. Authority Marshall County. Clear. 1944.

Time is 8 p.m. Weather condition: cloudy, temperature 74 degrees.

0: actually invalid until 3 of 2027 on plate Queen Ida Edward 810 to a Ty Brown out of Fairfax. 74.
1: One six boy 8212.

0: he is showing a valid Class A endorsement, motorcycle, doubles, triples, combined, tank, and hazmat. He's valid through 6 of 2030. He's 1074.
1: 1074. Thanks, Molly.
0: You're welcome, 2017.

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0: Hearing company on the phone advising front door motion alarm out of the post. Just let you guys have a chance.
1: If you're calling in reference to the alarm at the post, everything's 10-2.
0: Not more of that, just what I'm calling about. I'll let them know. Thank you.
1: No problem, thanks.

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1: That's wonderful, please. 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

0: bring by name and date of birth through Iowa when you're ready.
1: Go ahead.
0: My name is Aragon. A. Adam, R. Robert, A. Adam, G. George, O. Ocean, and Nora. First name, Daniel. D. David, A. Adam, and Nora, I. Ida, E. Edward, and Lincoln. Date of birth is 1991-12-23. I just need his DL number. He doesn't have his driver's license with him.

0: 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Would you like to see number?
1: 1074.
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0: 27 through Iowa by name and date of birth again, please.
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0: Last name's Ramirez, R. Robert A. Adam and Mary I. Ida, R. Robert E. Edward Z. Zebra. First name's Alexander, no middle initial. Date of birth is 07-02-15. 07-02-15.

0: non-CDL, looks like he should be eligible 12 of 2026. SR22 insurance required through 12 of 26. It is not on file. He's 1074.
1: 1074, thank you very much.
0: You're welcome. 2056.

0: 387 from Des Moines. I-35 northbound, just north of exit 4, taking a report of a car deer on the outside shoulder. It looks like it's going to be a dark purple or maroon Hyundai Palisade.
1: I'm going to stop right now. I'll check it out when I'm done.

0: Plainville Fire. You're needed in the 600 block of North State Street. 600 block of North State Street for a residential structure fire. Plainville Fire. You're needed at 600 block of North State Street. 600 block of North State Street for a residential structure fire. Unknown occupants. Our 1017 is at 613 North State Street, but it's across the street. Time out of page 2057.
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0: of the Mill Fire. 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

0: Union County, C-230. I got one more for you. Through Iowa.
1: C-230, go ahead.
0: All right. Apologize.
1: No worries. Go ahead.
0: This is a Jesh Villapando. Last name is V. Vicker, I. Ida, L. Lincoln, L. Lincoln, A. Adam, L. Lincoln, P. Paul, A. Adam, and Nora, D. David, O. Ocean. First name is Jesh, J. John, E. Edward, S. Sam, H. Henry. Middle name is Angel. Date of birth is 9/10 of 08.

0: having a revoked driver's license, re-eligible 9 of 2026, showing one withdrawal in effect. He's 1074.
1: 1074, thanks so much.
0: You're welcome. 2103. 432, go ahead.
2: 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Repeating, Edward Mary Robert Frank 66.
0: Colorado comes back to a 1998 Dodge Ram, valid through 1 of 27 to a Nathan Buns out of Colorado Spring. It's 1074.
2: 10427 mean RO with the date of birth 2006 1220. 06 1220. Good run him, please.

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1: 10-4, thank you. 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

0: Good morning, 432.
1: 432.
0: What was that 27's DL number?
1: It's 110-560-556. 110-560-556. Sorry, I'm trying to get it to populate. Sorry, I'm trying to get it to populate in your call, and for some reason it's not working.

0: Part, do you guys have any more information on that since the original call?
1: Negative. There's no injuries or anything. He is off on the shoulder. His car is completely disabled. He said he was talking to his insurance company to try to work on a tow, but he would need a report.
0: Did work.
1: 2108.

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T-38 North, West 17, registered as a Coleman. John Boy, 528, JB-528, registered as a Gilman, Silver Chevy Silverado, all roadway, make your own case. 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

0: 626 through Iowa. Let's send me the vehicle involved in that car here. Can I have that to the 616?
1: 10-4, it's going to be a red 2024 Hyundai Palisade 12-26 to Brandon Ellis out of Dubuque. 1074, we'll get it added.
0: 10-4, thank you.
1: 2126.

0: 387-266. If you haven't found him, you can come on back.
1: 10-4, I was getting ready to turn around.

Attention, Aqua Rescue and Axle City Rescue. You're needed at Domino's, 711 West Pleasant Street. 711 West Pleasant Street for a 20-year-old female having a seizure. She is alert at this time. Attention, Axle Rescue and Axle City Rescue. You're needed at Domino's, 711 West Pleasant Street. 711 West Pleasant Street for a 20-year-old female that's having a seizure. I don't know if she has a history of this or not.

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1: We're out. Driving aggressively. They were yelling at her out the window, making hand gestures. She is now safely away from them. Again, I-80 westbound from the 134, white Chrysler 300, plate similar to Paul William George 056. Okay, to make your own case, somebody say clear 2139.

0: 31, go ahead.
1: Yes, sir, well, we got 3 on board, 140 minutes worth of fuel, got about 45 minutes en route back to Mercy, Des Moines at 4-6.
0: Good copy.

0: Copy that. You guys get a good copy?
1: Yep, good copy.
0: What's that?

Pleasantville Rescue. Pleasantville Rescue. You're needed at 609 North State Street. 609 North State Street. For a 16-year-old female, just took a bunch of pills, unknown medication. Pleasantville Rescue. Pleasantville Rescue. You're needed at 609 North State Street. 609 North State Street. For a 16-year-old female, just took a bunch of pills. I do have an officer on scene. Unknown what medication she took. Can we move to Fire Attack 2? Fire Attack 2. Time out of page 2148.

first Kawashi County, moving road hazard, 80 eastbound from the 197, 80 east from 197. For Greater Silver, come to pickup truck with an extended cab and Illinois plates. Harvey stating that they have no brake lights on, and she almost ran into them. Again, 80 eastbound from the 197, the Greater Silver Company pickup truck with extended cab, Illinois plates, with no brake lights on. Callers along the line, it's located in 3 and 6, clear 21-50-30.

0: to fire attack two, please, fire attack two. Sounds like she took just a bunch of antibiotics. They're going to be inside of the residence now. I do have a federal officer on team.
1: Copy.

0: Ellen Burton at a diagonal. She's also showing a valley class C. Restrictions, J and Y, intermediate license. She's valid through 4 of 2027. Also 1074. We'll get everybody added to your call.
1: 2214.

0: Are there any entries?
1: Well, they're out checking. Airbag deployment. The guy was on the cart.
0: 10-4, was there any roadway blockage

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Expires 2028. He does have two speeds in 25 and one in 26. On page 2221.

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1: Looks like Fort Sumner, New Mexico.
0: 10-4, thanks.

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1: All over the road, unknown plate. 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We make your own pace for Kenny Clark, 1927.

traffic complaint of three vehicles possibly racing each other. One is a Jeep Grand Cherokee, a white Ford car, and another black car, all traveling at high rates of speed, weaving in and out of traffic. If located, make your own case to my state clear at 9230.

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1: Copy, 247 en route. This will be a 56-year-old female, five sleeping pills and alcohol today.

0: consciousness. She's still breathing okay. She'll respond to the RP, then fall back to sleep. Go ahead. What you looking for?
1: 451 is just looking for any updates on the crash in the median.
0: It's PD only. Two step from the car. And Colbeck's PD will stay there until they get there. It's in the median. It's all off the roadway.
1: Copy, Nate.

I'm eastbound from exit 40. I'm eastbound from exit 40. A possible road rage incident involving a dark colored Dodge Ram license plate. All people in Union 399. Pull K Payne Union 399. RP, get off at exit 40 to a few minutes. Color correction. The truck did proceed eastbound. Comes back to a registered owner out of Carroll on a blue 2019 Ram 1500 Laramie. She advised he is speeding, also cutting off other traffic as well. If located, make your case. Germ Lake State Clear 2040.

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1: Copy and route Mercy, Emergent.

10 Canal Ford County Car, taking a report of a vehicle that is westbound in the eastbound lane from the area of Twin Acres on Highway 30. It was described as a black Nissan.

driver, Highway 30, westbound in the eastbound lane. Received a second call from a subject who was parallel to the vehicle. Leaves the vehicle potentially turned off southbound on 650th, possibly southbound on 650th.

0: took a call from Warren County, a open-ended 911 call plotting just south of G64. Would you guys be able to start that way?
1: 10-4, he's out of my vehicle and back to his residence. I will take that call if you want to sign into it.
0: Okay, 10-4, we'll get you added. Thank you.

0: 266, room 249. I'm just west of Patterson. Do you want me to start headed that way as well, or just hold off?
1: You can hold off. I'll advise once I get close.
0: 10-4.

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1: Yeah, if you're starting to head this way, that's fine. 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Not just past 38.
2: Serving all over the road, not stopping. Low AG speed. About 1 mile an hour.
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0: Are we going to the scene to assist in the accident, or are we looking for the foot bail?
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My partner just got another call from that subject, and it seems like he just wanted to report an erratic driver.

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possibly a Ford Focus, colored by this driver at inconsistent speeds, unable to maintain lane. Every time the driver slowed down, the complaint car also did. And I think I saw them from a 44 gray or blue vehicle similar to a Ford Focus. Erratic driver, inconsistent speed, not able to maintain lane. If looking to make your own case, points to clear 2318. Central Station, Central Station, I think that's southbound from the 44-mile marker. 35 southbound from the 44, report of a gray or blue sedan, possibly a Ford Focus. Call reports an erratic driver, inconsistent speeds, unable to maintain lane. And 35 southbound from the 44, a gray or blue sedan, possibly Ford Focus. Inconsistent speeds, unable to maintain lane. If located, make your own case, to only stay clear, 2319.

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0: If you could have any assistance out that way, it would be appreciated.
1: 10-4, I know I have a deputy heading up that way. If you need any more rescue or anything, let me know.
0: 10-4, will do. Thank you. Nose clear, 2322.
1: Same time.

Let me see. R4 California in Fremont. Go for Fremont. Was one of your deputies that I meet on Highway 59 this country? Four. He's doing a 1015 PD click, and then I will have him meet on 59 4 with that guy. 10-4. He'll be meeting an Atchison County deputy. 4-23-35. Same time. Thank you.

to report of a white semi hauling a silver cab, or white cab semi hauling a silver box trailer. Semi is having trouble staying on its lanes and also traveling at inconsistent speeds. ID is known from 102. White cab semi hauling a silver box trailer, unable to maintain lane, inconsistent speeds. If located, make your own case to 16, clear to 356.

0: 072-4591, repeating 072-4591. It's a temporary handicap.
1: Is there a letter at the start of that?
0: Sorry, yeah, V Victor.

0: It's a one way here. 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
1: Gabby, how many people will I be transporting?
0: I'm not sure yet. 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
1: Good. Is that

15-mile marker. Westbound from the 115 can be a white truck pulling a boat. The chain connecting the truck and the trailer is throwing sparks. Caller is still being the vehicle. Make your own case, clear at 55 minutes.

0: Attention all cars, special attention Eastside cars, taking reports of shots being fired at Delaware Elementary School, 441 East 40th Street, correction, 441 East 46th Street. We've taken multiple calls advising that there's a male wearing a black hoodie and a white mask on foot firing a handgun. You guys can hear the shots being fired over the phone. We also had a DPQ with a bunch of juveniles gathering at this location. All available callers are actually on it. It's a major.
1: 46 Primitive Case, show me the road.

Mom has taken some antidepressant medications during pregnancy. Been there to concern with some withdrawal symptoms. Patient is stable, has an IV in the left AC. Vital signs are as follows. Heart rate is 128, blood pressure 72 over 42, 49 for respiratory rate on room air, 96%. We just did a blood sugar and it was 66. We get about a 15-minute ETA.

to Crescent Schindel out of Crescent, Iowa, showing an expiration 12/2026.

2007 gold 2004 Pontiac Grand Prix to Terry Johnson out of Perry, Iowa, showing an expiration 8 of 2026, 8 of 2026.

Prairie City, meet me. West 86th Street South and 163. There's an intoxicated animal walking out here. Apparently, it's moths looking for him.

guy just called over. Shot fired near 30th and Terrace Drive near Governor's Mansion. Three officers in Rutland County.

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1: Negative. They did not advise any further information. Go ahead and give them a call.

0: flat down, which is probably, call this 10-8, unable to locate.
1: 10-4.

0: Holtzville Fire Department, Clark County Ambulance, Holtzville Fire Department, Clark County Ambulance. You're needed at the 34 marker southbound in the west ditch. Caller states, leave possible 10:50 p.m. unknown. Leaves the East vehicle in the ditch. Be on the west side. Again, around the 34 marker southbound. See, I-35. Click in clear. 414.
1: Direct.

Navy eastbound, rest area at the 147. Company called. They're wanting to send somebody out there to check on him. Driver may have fallen asleep. We're looking for a white Freightliner, Cascadia.

It's not like a 1051 service for this Lincoln. It's a heavy, heavy front end damage. And notify DOT that the barrier here is smoked. They don't need to come out now, though.

0: company to answer the phone. Roy's been contacted. ETA is drive time from Central Des Moines.
1: Okay.

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1: 395 41, interstate.
0: Tower.
1: 01.

0: I-80 eastbound at mile marker 25. There's a good-sized dead deer in the middle of both lanes. I-80 eastbound, mile marker 25.
1: 10-4-6-16.
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0: and no preference. 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Okay, 23 here momentarily.
1: So, you know, I think I need to flap it. 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

0: Airman 3 dispatch. Can be advised, they've updated our landing area. There's some hurricane sized clouds, so we're waiting on them to push you all in, so now we're going to continue to the town.
1: All right, I didn't catch all that. I got you got an updated LZ. You're landing in town and not at the airport. I can pull your coordinates when I see you land and update your flight plan.
0: Sounds good. Much appreciated. We still are unsure of the location, except it's in some church parking lot. So we'll update you once we get there. I'll let you know prior to us touching down.
1: Dispatch copies.

0: bridge. 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Off the roadway, they need to have it removed. And tomorrow's fine on that.
1: 3-4, 9-0-2.

417-254-417. Trailer number is 250-260. 250-260. It's located by Carol Chase, so I stay clear, 914.

Rooftop A, Rex driver, Highway 65, eastbound from Highway 30. Highway 30, eastbound from Highway 65. Mike up from a Honda Grand trailer, license plate. Possible tongue aliens crossing center line, crossing the other lane. Once again, Highway 30 eastbound from Highway 65. Went out from my a grain trailer, no license plate. Unable to maintain lanes, crossing the center line, straight into the tow truck.

0: and it was driving at a high rate of speed, driving recklessly. My colleague believes that it was possibly trying to get out of the ditch and will probably be continued eastbound as well. We've got someone headed that way if you want to have someone check your county.
1: 10-4, we just gave it out to our responding officers. Welcome. Yeah, that way.
0: 10-4, thank you.

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1: Mark, go ahead with the 27 as well.
0: 27 through Nebraska, you check Iowa also. Last name is Ash, Adam, Sam, Henry, Richard, Daniel, David, Adam, Nora, Ida, Edward, Lincoln, middle of Lincoln, 2005, 515. 2005, 515, Nebraska and Iowa, and 27, Missouri.
1: Go ahead with Missouri.
0: Last name is Bass, Boy, Adam, Sam, Sam. First is Starla, Sam, Tom, Adam, Robert, Lincoln, Adam. Middle Joe, spelled J. John O. Ocean. Date of birth 2007, 616. 2007, 616.
1: 10-4, all right.

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0: 10-4, my bad.

Jeep, Minnesota plate on unbalanced, trail on at a high rate of speed, passing vehicles an unsafe distance. United eastbound from the 118, flipping from case, winds clear, 1024.

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0: First officer, we're able to get a little pulse to the TBX. Yes, she is on some gentleman's port at 204 on Franklin LaGrande.
1: Direct.
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59 Henry, 8 Mary Henry, Missouri. Spec on a 2010 Dodge Ram 1500. Just showing a validation year of 2027, 1074.

contact with that female in the Grand Canyon, you let us know who our officers can let to the grandmother know.

0: Can you serve me a tow service for that Camaro? I'm about a mile west of I-35 on Highway 2. I'll be standing by my tow number. No hold. And I have a 28 through Missouri for a temporary tag.
1: I-80 eastbound by the 136.9. There's a Toyota RAV4 with a flat tire. The driver already has a tow coming. Yeah, he's on the right shoulder. Just for your information.
2: I believe that was the same one that 268 checked out just a little bit ago.
1: 10-4.

0: titled the main indicator, Southern Iowa became the city of 45 citizens, mostly the Clark County as well, and Clark County telecommunications itself.
1: You're 10-1, can you tell me?

0: And my partner's tried several different tow services in Decatur. Southern Iowa is going to be the quickest with about 45 to 50 minutes. Went up to Clark County. None of them are answering as well. If you just want us to go Southern Iowa or keep trying.
1: Yeah, Southern Iowa is fine. That's where I advise the driver where it'd be. He's been cited and released and has left the scene, so I'll stand by for it.
0: 10-4.
1: And I've got the Missouri 1028 for you when you're ready. The plate they're displaying and then a temporary tag they dug out of the trunk that's expired. You can run it as well when you're ready.
2: Go ahead.

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0: 10-4, we'll get you that at your call.

0: was getting two vehicles out of the ditch by Grand River. So they'll be in route after they get those dropped off.
1: Okay, well, thank you.

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Complaints of a U-Haul car with a U-Haul box on the back of the U-Haul trailer with straps flapping and hitting other cars. No time delay. Make your own case. That was clear. 11:19.

0: One.
1: Copy right north of Casey's with Iowa. Ocean Edward Williams 620. OEW 620.

0: guy was direct. The line of cars is for the Union Pacific Big Boy train that's going through. They're all following and chasing it.
1: Copy, thank you. 1124.
0: Good time.

My son, mile marker 159, report of a blue Ford F-150 reported to be tailgating, cutting people off with brake checking. I have a plate similar to Nora Sam Henry 821. Nora Sam Henry 821. If located, make your own case. Stay clear. 1131.

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1: Your West Liberty officer is available. Could you have him head up towards West Liberty Travel Plaza at the West Liberty exit? I have an officer out there on a theft call, not responding to radio checks or cell phones.

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Second vehicle, gold Chevy Blazer, a gold Chevy Blazer. 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Reported to none of them have plates. They're swerving in and out of traffic, brake checking each other, brake checking other drivers, texting and driving, and locating McCarran Cape Point, 11:57.

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1: Again, cancel the West Liberty office there. My deputy responded.
0: I was looking at

ambulance, Murray First Responders. Clark, any ambulance, Murray First Responders. We need it at 417 First Street, Murray. 417 First Street, Murray. 47-year-old male, not feeling well. Repeating, Clark, any ambulance, Murray First Responders. We need it at 417 First Street, Murray, for 47-year-old male, not feeling well. Both, that's

Murray First Responder, second page. Murray First Responder, second page. You're needed at 417 First Street, Murray. 417 First Street, Murray. 47-year-old male not feeling well. Being Murray First Responder, second page. You're needed at 417 First Street, Murray. 47-year-old male not feeling well.

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I'm talking to cars in the area of the 50 I-88 eastbound report of a U-Haul truck that is traveling westbound on the eastbound lane. They got a U-Haul truck traveling westbound on the eastbound lanes. Good broadcast. Talk to any clear picking number.

0: also for your 43. Subject operating that vehicle, it's known to have suicidal tendencies, also entered as a missing.
1: Denver. Yeah, that's him driving.

0: 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We're getting a mile 184, 247.
1: Copy en route to Blaine.

The Harrison County area, special attention I-29 northbound from mile marker 89, I-29 northbound from mile marker 89. Have a report of a white Jeep with Nebraska plates, Young Mary Sam 625, does not come back matching, unable to maintain speeds, unable to maintain lanes, caller did advise, they've seen the driver on their phone. Again, I-29 northbound from mile marker 89, a white Jeep with Nebraska plates given, Young Mary Sam 625, unable to maintain speeds, unable to maintain lanes, and on their phone. If located, make your own case. Harrison clear. Good team, 52.

0: 185, 1041, 1355.
1: Good morning.
0: Henry Ocean Young 443 is returning as a previous plate on a gray 2010 Toyota Camry showing an expiration warrant of 27. Plate that it should be showing now is Queen Ocean Frank 582, QOF 582, to an Ajax Deng. Ajax is showing some tracks record for use of an electronic communication device, dark window or windshield, and on 5-2 of 26, an operation without certificate of title on 3-2 of 26, negative 29.
1: 10-4. He's got the right plate, just not affixed to the back of the vehicle.
0: 10-4.

185.47. Go ahead. Oh, 25 yet. Indianola PD, if that works. 10-4.

0: 207 West,
1: okay. I'm going to be UTL on that semi eastbound in the westbound lane of the exit 40. Going from the 44th with the broadcast.

2488. 46, City Highway 82, eastbound, and Whale Ridge Ave, 1028, 1027, we're ready for it.

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0: they stopped twice now. They're going to be on the shoulder, likely in the same location unless they try to limp it, and they get a friend coming to help them. I can't see anything wrong with the car at the moment.
1: Come on.

Mateer Drive, apartment 40, 117 Mateer Drive, apartment 40, for 65-year-old female, feeling ill, recently been to the doctor for double ear infection and sinus infection. Again, it's going to be 117 Mateer Drive, apartment 40, quick and clear, 1445.

0: Good.
1: We are back in service. 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
0: Hopeful.

Port of the sewer, can you send me with a white trailer on the bounce? Unable to maintain lane. Driver possibly looked like he was falling asleep. United eastbound from 162. Can we get case March clear 1513?

We were amongst traffic and didn't hear Life Flight 3 trying to call us. They called us on 42 and on 44. Did you contact them, or do you know, have they been trying to reach us on anything else?

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This is an original report from Harrison County, Missouri. A 7-minute time delay from crossing the border, so estimated at about 15 northbound on I-35. Vehicle is unable to maintain lane, swerving and traveling at a high rate of speed. And I-35 northbound from the 15 approximately, a tan Toyota RAV4 Texas plate starting with X-ray Zebra George 795. Swerving, unable to maintain lane, and possibly speeding. If located, make your own case, 20-day clear at 1531.

0: 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Q Queen, U Union, T Tom, 005. 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
1: 10-4, 139.580 westbound. Get you out of this call.
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1: Nine.
0: You clear that traffic stop warning for now. I'll make notes and put me on that fire call.
1: 1556.

westbound on 141 from Odessa. Westbound 141 from Odessa, report of a black Ford all over the road. Plate starting with Nora, John, Sam, unknown the rest. Messing with something in the passenger seat, hitting the fog line and hitting his brakes. That's looking at my drone case. Healthcare 1617.

if there's any troopers in the area, I have a brown Buick 2005 that was stolen from the BP gas station in Agency.

0: Green-Nose direct the situation, and Rippy, I've got a couple duddies on. Do you want me to start one that way to back up 37-6?
1: 10-4, we appreciate it. 16-33.
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0: 26 on a 2007 Freightliner, it's like truck tractor, showing 8,000 pounds for weight to W. Jackson Trucking LLC out of Bono, Arkansas, negative Sweden.
1: And four additional 28 through Arkansas.

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0: Green County clear, same time.

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I received a call that there is possibly a silver Toyota on the side of the road. Caller advised there's nothing concerning, just that it's 85 degrees. And

0: Vâng.
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1: Vâng.
0: 6 and 4, 5.

status restrictions. Big boy S. Sam, SR22, is no longer showing an expiration date. So no longer needed. We have 6 withdrawals in effect. Indefinite withdrawals on file. -29. 2 more. Thank you.

clerk in the ambulance, you're needed at family table. Again, you're needed at family table. Got a male outside having an active seizure. Again, he's going to be outside on the sidewalk having an active seizure. Clerk in clear, 1708.

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On your travels today, did you see that silver Chevy Impala that was on the eastbound lane just west of the landfill?

0: 52-year-old female that fell while she was on the toilet. They do have a caregiver. That's what they're right now. However, it was an accidental fall. She did hit her head pretty hard. She is not bleeding, but she is complaining of head injury.
1: 247 copies.

743, I've got you stacked on Oliver Degree in the roadway. I think that's 11:26. It's a report of a partial semi-tire in the center of the lanes. So on the dotted lines, down the middle of the interstate.

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I'm going to be out helping her change that.

shoulder and driving on the center line. Again, northbound I-35, exited westbound Highway 30. Thank you, on Chase Joy, County Clear 213.

0: I don't have anyone in the area. Michael's car is half a block. The others are working in an accident.
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have a trooper in the area of Eddyville that can head to 105 Mill Street to assist in a disturbance between two males. One party has a knife on him.

0: driving for on the on hold here on the phone. I'm able to transfer him over to your cell phone to talk to you about a status update on the driver and the vehicle.
1: Yes.